0: testing, testing. Testing two. It's on. Testing, this is on. 1, 2, testing, check. Hello, hello, testing two. This is testing 2. We should start right now. This should come in within a couple of measures. Yes, here it comes. 4, 4, 3, 2, 1.
1: Well, you elect to live with a new wife and a bag of blue and a baby blue knife. You move to the suburbs and don't smoke herb. You get nervous when you hear a new type of idea surface. It's not worthless. You can't observe this command or serve this. Try to manage to stay conscious prior to brain damage. All out the frame. 5 pounds later in, all out the game. Sitting back on the bench is never a sense to escape in a pinch. You'll get caught after trying to maneuver 1 inch. Hole in my heart. Never too cold when I roll into start and I let time hold. Calculate a rhyme. Listen to get ambition on this rendition. It's the version. Cut into the beat like a surgeon. Whenever terror's emerging, it's a potential explosive like detergent. Saboteur to a residential. Add 2 parts manure. 1 part pure nitrogen, then go take cover. All of this smoke may drive to smother, and that's no joke. Professional cloak and dagger tactics, and that's no joke. Collapse all boundaries with the raps and the beats resounding, and that's a fact. All of this smoke may drive to smother, and that's no joke. Professional cloak and dagger tactics, and that's to provoke. Collapse all boundaries with the raps and the beats resounding, and that's a fact. With the beats resounding, and it backs us back when the beats resound and we're 2-2 back.
2: I was just wondering.
3: I already know you're going to edit that one part out. You can say, I'll say whatever I want to. That one section you have to cut out. Even if you put 1 first part and the 2nd part together, just cut the middle part out. And I know you have 30 tracks to have fun. So it'll be all right. We'll have a blast, and it's okay. You know, we have doing the board and the mighty engineer with the undercover secret custom-built preamp straight from Germany that I'm really envious of, with all the new knobs, colored, multicolored, that they don't have in America, because America sucks this type of things. Whenever we go overseas to do new things, and it's brand new frontiers and new ideas and new highways and new byways and new bylaws, and some of them are odd, like you can have seeds, but you can't smoke weed. That's what's strange to me. I don't know. Indeed. But thank you again for having me and wonderful hospitality. Hopefully I won't be one new casualty of this place. That doesn't mean fatality. You can try to hang out with me and run another ballad. We can go try to have another type of wonderful delicacy with Moulin Rouge. And then, you know, more subterfuge. And then fall under a deluge of rain and maybe some cold and maybe some frost.

witness, that's not important. You're here to witness the sonic talents, excuse me, of brain damage and their friend accompanied from Los Angeles subtitles. We're having a good time this evening. Please do not turn your speakers down. Please turn it up. Please adjust your volume. There's nothing wrong with any sort of distortion in your amplitude. It is okay. We enjoy this type of frequency, and I hope you do too. From the people over here in this lab in Saint Etienne, please have a good evening and enjoy the rest of your evening. Smoke, smoke on for your friends, but stay drug-free if you don't. That's fine. The end. Click, click. 49. It's very cold outside. I'm thin and it makes me afraid.

Well, you know, when I landed in Zurich Airport, my first time in Europe, I got the impression Switzerland is such a nice country. The airport was so clean. Well, I can tell you, it was so clean. And everybody was so friendly and nice. I made my way to the baggage reclaim number 14 to get my suitcase. Well, you know, I can tell you, I was waiting for my suitcase at the Zurich airport. But my suitcase did not arrive. Everybody got their suitcases, but my suitcase did not arrive. Well, that's strange. Well, anyway, I said to myself, don't panic. Don't panic. And I went to the lost and found counter. I spoke to the lovely lady there. Swiss Airport, Swiss Air, Swiss Port, Swiss Lady. And she said to me, don't worry, we will send your suitcase to your address. She was so nice. She gave me a free toothbrush and she gave me a free toothpaste for the night. So good. And you know what? She gave me some Swiss chocolate. Ah, I love Swiss chocolate. Very, very friendly. So friendly. Well, it's not finished, you know. She even gave me a Swiss watch. I can't believe she gave me a Swiss watch. You know, one of those watches called Rolex. I'm so happy. Well, it's incredible. I'm so happy. Switzerland is such a nice country. Wow, you get free toothbrush, free toothpaste, free chocolate, free Rolex watches. Wow, amazing. Well, you know, guess what? Guess what? She even gave me, you can't believe, you can't believe, she even gave me a Swiss bank account. A Swiss bank account. I'm so happy. So happy.

deal violence. I nice peace, Rasta man. I don't steal, cheat. That's it. I'm on serve. Selassie.

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For the fires of heaven say fuck the system. Don't say recruitment, don't say Trotsky, say fuck the system. For alarm clock say fuck the system. For my morning commute, for endless solar wind, say fuck the system. Don't say I have lost understanding.